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It's like I'm 17 again, peach fuzz on my face. Looking on the case, trying to find a hella taste. Oh my God, I'm on the chase. Chevy, it's getting kinda heavy. Relevant, selling it, dipping away. Time keeps slipping away. 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
3: We've seen some of the sites. Because I think we told you we rented or like we got mopeds when we were here once.
4: Okay.
3: So we kind of went to some of the, I don't know what you'd call them, like the old town.
5: I think it was a...
4: Oh yeah, the old town.
3: Am I right?
4: It was over there.
3: Was it like a tourist area. Dutch building?
4: Yep.
3: Or, okay. That was...
4: Yeah.
3: Because the time we got the mopeds, that was really fun. We want to go on mopeds again. I swear, we talk about this every time.
4: Mopeds?
3: Yeah.
6: Yeah.
3: So,
6: do you listeners are going to be like, these guys are so... It's like a stuck record.
3: Yeah. If anyone has a moped, can you bring it here right now, please? Thank you.
4: You can rent a moped right now.
3: Yeah.
4: You can rent a moped.
3: We'll rent it off you.
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gives the satisfaction asking how you're doing now. 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